0: 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With big, bright eyes.
1: We've heard it before, Tony.
0: Oh, and man, you should see her hair.
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